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0: Then I'll play Cedar right before it. That'll be for you, and then Seven Dust. Also for you.
1: 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I'm meteorologist Ray Miller. Mainly cloudy skies expected tonight with lows around 62. High temperatures reach up to 85. Tomorrow, sunshine mixed with clouds at times. Overcast skies tomorrow night. Lows dip down to about 62. Currently, it's 82 degrees.
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0: 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Yeah, not much more to explain than that. Foo Fighters are coming. So is Dogstar, the new song.
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0: Keanu's all in on the musical career these days. 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That's the name of the song. 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

0: System of a Down and out. Rage Against the Machine coming up. Zach Brown did a song with Chris Cornell. Remember that? Well, I'll remind you. 3 days grace is also on the way.
1: 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I'm meteorologist Ray Miller. Lows dip down to about 62 tonight under mainly cloudy skies. High temperatures reach up to 85 tomorrow. Sunshine mixed with clouds at times. Lows level off around 62 tomorrow night. Cloudy skies expected. Currently, it's 81 degrees.
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0: The Pretty Reckless When I Wake Up. It is a new song from that band, Chevelle. 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

0: 5, Finger Death Punch, Eye of the Storm. We've got Highly Suspect coming after Shinedown, and before we hear...
1: 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I'm meteorologist Ray Miller. Mainly cloudy skies expected tonight, with lows around 62. Highs level off around 85. Tomorrow, sunshine mixed with clouds at times. Cloudy skies expected tomorrow night. Lows dip down to about 62. Currently, it's 79 degrees.
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0: Ice Nine Kills, Twisting the Knife, featuring McKenna Grace. 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

0: Sully, Morrison and Erna. Becoming is the name of that song. Remember Trapped? Yeah, for the one song? Yep, that song I'll play. Alice in Chains will follow. And Breaking Benjamin has a new song that will...
1: 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I'm meteorologist Ray Miller. Lows level off around 62 tonight under mainly cloudy skies. Daytime highs approaching 85. Tomorrow, sunshine mixed with clouds at times. Lows level off around 62. Tomorrow night, cloudy skies expected. Currently, 75.
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0: AC Punkers, Social Distortion with the new song, Born to Kill. Also from Southern California, not the OC, Guns N' Roses next, it will be yours. I'm leaving.
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Emergence Citus Sleep Token. Hey there, it's Gundy. How are you? Me? Well, I just called Dua Lipa Dupa Lupa in front of my teenagers, and now I have to go buy another.

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0: Architects, whose singer Sam Carter talked about touring with Metallica, saying that they and Linkin Park are the band's two favorite groups that they've toured with. And I like this. Sam said, Metallica really know how to treat bands. It's like the first day they got flowers, they got a cake delivered by James Hetfield. Yes, a cake. Lars was hanging out with them most days, Hetfield to come in and hang too. And he said that Metallica really taught him to be on it with your support acts. And they always are, both bands. They always try and make an effort as architects and make sure everybody's okay, but really make people feel welcome, because what Metallica did made them feel like
1: How was your break?

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0: Hefty slider bag. Silly with a slide. One more time now, y'all. Come on.
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0: Bands get discovered a lot of ways nowadays, and yet they seem to have come up with something pretty darn unique. Nobody really knew who they were. They hadn't even put out any music, but somehow they were announced to play last year's Download Festival overseas, and people were like, who are these guys? Because they're masked, and nobody knew. Well, you know, they put out their debut EP, King of Terrors, about that same time, and they just absolutely blew up. That is President, and their band members consist of vocalist The President, guitarist Heist, bassist Protest, and drummer Vice. That's the
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Shinedown's latest, now it's Dayseeker's latest, and some Black Label Society on the way. Hey, it is Gundy here. You know, they say the first step is the hardest. That's a lie. It's the third step, right before your...

0: Black Label Society from their brand new album. That is the opener to it, Name in Blood. Pale Moonlight from Dayseeker and also Shinedown was Safe and Sound, getting the hour going the right way. Hope you're doing well. I got humbled today, which, you know, we can all use from time to time, but this is scary. I'm actually lucky to still be here. What happened is I referred somebody for employment here. And the interview went so bad that my program director ended up interviewing me.
1: 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I'm meteorologist Paul Trombley. Lows level off around 62 overnight under mainly cloudy skies. High temperatures reach up to 85. Friday, sunshine mixed with clouds at times. Cloudy skies expected. Friday night, lows dip down to about 62. Right now, it's 72 degrees.
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0: New album out in July from Eva Under Fire. Just like that song, the album is called Villainous. We've got Maria Brink from In This Moment lending her talents in the tune you just heard. Nirvana doing David Bowie's The Man Who Sold the World. And Cold by Crossfade. That self-titled album from Crossfade still is awesome. I need to ask my program director to let me play more of it. He's a cool guy. He might go for that. Hey, more new music coming up in another collab. This is from The Who in less than 10 minutes after a couple of throwbacks.
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0: The Who featuring Johnny Hawkins of Nothing More, Lost Soul, New Stuff. I Stand Alone from Godsmack and Blur with song two. They had more than two songs. They had more than that one song, but they really hit it much bigger in the UK. That song is the only one that's really caught on here in the US. Speaking of overseas, a growing trend in China among younger people, creating AI versions of their former lovers or boyfriends, girlfriends. Yeah. They feed this module materials like photos and social media posts, custom descriptions, etc. from previous relationships. And supposedly it's, you know, it's not to like bash or attack, more for personal reflection and emotional healing. Yeah, it helps people find closure, because you can say everything you want to the AI double that you've been hesitant to say, and it makes you feel better. Good gosh.
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We want to talk right down to earth in a language that everybody here can easily understand.

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Time for new Autumn Kings. Here's Gone, Gone, Gone. Glad you're here. Thanks for tuning in. I'm Gundy. A lot of people like to have a beer in the shower. I've tried that, and while I love both activities, I like to fully enjoy each one separately. Now, a Reuben sandwich in the shower, on the other hand, that I will do. Oh, that corned beef just gets so much.

0: 30 Seconds to Mars and their song The Kill. New Autumn Kings with Gone, Gone, Gone before that, and I played the band live. We have a tradition in our family forever now. Friday night, it's Cantina night. Wherever we are, we mix it up. We go to some Mexican food establishment. It's just a happy place. But the tortilla chips, that's a stupid concept, right? Can you imagine if they came out and said, can I start you off with an appetizer, say like 30 tortillas? No, man, I can't eat that many tortillas. Well, how about if we cut them up into triangles, fry them in seed oil, and serve them with some salsa?
1: 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Lows around 62 overnight under mainly cloudy skies. Daytime highs approaching 85 Friday. Sunshine mixed with clouds at times. Lows level off around 62 Friday night. Cloudy skies expected. Right now, 71.
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We've got Soundgarden, Five Finger Death Punch, and everything in between. Mankato's Rock 95.

Atreyu and All For You. This is random, but have you ever been fired? Would you like to be fired? Never mind that. Well, some employees who've been fired take the high road, some take the low road, and some choose to defraud their former employer out of tens of thousands of dollars with macaroni and cheese. I'll explain. Cation Jones was fired from his fast food job. It happened in Grapevine, Texas. And about a month later, this is November of 25, we're told, he started the scheme of returning to the place, hopping behind the counter and ringing up fake orders of mac and cheese, only to refund them to his own credit cards. Well, the restaurant owner reported these thefts that totaled, we're told, more than $80,000. Over 800 fake orders. Goodness, how often is this manager in there?

0: Congratulations to Taylor Momsen and the Pretty Reckless. That is their eighth number one on Billboard's mainstream rock airplay chart. And by the way, that is the most by any woman-fronted act in that chart's history. That is the latest from the Pretty Reckless for I Am Death. Their new album, Dear God, comes out on June 26th. It'll be their fifth studio album. I also played you some Magnolia Park. They are going to be on the road on the Pure Ecstasy USA tour. Headliners Beartooth, you've got Don Broco, Magnolia Park, and some other special guests. That's going to get going November 11th.
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0: Fighters with today's song. How has today been for you? Because I just called Dua Lipa Dupa Lupa in front of my teenagers, and now I...
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0: Seven Dust hitting us upside the head with that new song, Unbreakable. Hey, a shout out to any introverts listening. Yeah, I know you're getting into it. Somewhere in there, you're loving this. I have a cousin who's an introvert. It's one of my favorite people because, well, he lets me talk as much as I want. I just feel really bad for him because he likes to play bingo. And he must be so terrified when he's one turn.
1: 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I'm meteorologist Paul Trombley. Mainly cloudy skies expected overnight with lows around 62. High temperatures reach up to 85. Friday, sunshine mixed with clouds at times. Lows dip down to about 62. Friday night, cloudy skies expected. Right now, it's 70 degrees.
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0: They were featured on the cover of Kerrang! Magazine, one of the big rock publications, Ice Nine Kills. And as the saying goes, the rise and fall of, well, they say inside the rise and rise of Ice Nine Kills. And they do have a video out for that one you just heard, which is basically like a very short horror movie. Well, Twisting the Knife is from the Scream 7 soundtrack, and that's at least a little bit to do with why it features McKenna Grace, who is in that movie as well. Twisting the Knife. Red Sun Rising before that, the song The Other Side, and also Three Doors Down, getting that set going. Soundgarden, Blink-182, and Dogstar.
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0: All In Now from Dogstar, and apparently it's come to this. A Florida couple was arrested for criminal mischief after burning a neighbor's drone because it mistakenly landed in their yard. Yeah, it didn't hit anything, didn't do any damage, just landed there. I've had that happen. It was fine. My neighbor and I worked it out and were friends afterwards, but I guess these folks aren't that way. Well, this drone, was located in the fire pit. The owner of it went to the front door, and through the Ring camera, the person living there said, "You don't have a bleeping drone anymore, sir." And he admitted to burning it, and police confirmed, yeah, just that happened. And they were charged with a felony, but released from county jail. But they did have to pay a $2,500
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Sleep theory and words are worthless. I am Gundy, and I'm just jumping in to clarify something, because they say the first step is the hardest. That's a lie. It's the third step, right before your crotch goes on.

0: Five Finger Death Punch giving us Eye of the Storm, The Emptiness Machine from Linkin Park ahead of that, and Sleep Theory, Words Are Worthless. New Tim Montana up in less than 10 minutes. You ever have a day that's just humbling? We need those, and I have to remind myself that today. What happened was I referred somebody here to work here, and the interview went so bad that my program director ended up interviewing me.
1: 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I'm meteorologist Paul Frombly. Mainly cloudy skies expected overnight with lows around 63. Mainly cloudy skies Friday, daytime highs approaching 89. Lows level off around 63, Friday night, cloudy skies. Currently, it's 68 degrees.
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0: I don't know if you like to go to a bar, an eatery somewhere in the middle of nowhere, some good old place that's cozy and you can tell it has a lot of stories, and I don't mean architecturally, I mean stories. And they usually have the best burgers and fries. But Tim Montana with the Wise River Club up in Montana, well, yeah, that's going to get it done for you. Yeah, and every now and then he's just got to get on social media and post, hey, got a ribeye special going on, and by the way, we'll be playing. Yeah, if you're ever traveling around, just looking for somewhere not totally crowded, just not a big tourist attraction, but cool. The Wise River Club in Montana, look it up. That's new from Tim Montana. There is Break Me Down. I played Pearl Jam and a track featuring Evanescence's Amy Lee when she was a little bit closer with Sean Morgan of Seether at the time.
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0: Feels good to say there is new social distortion. It's Born to Kill, and I'll follow it in seconds with Papa Roach. I guess a growing trend among younger people is making AI versions of former boyfriends, girlfriends, etc. Upload materials like photos, social media posts, custom descriptions from these previous relationships. And then, you know, these broken-hearted lovers can then, quote-unquote, talk to their AI ex. It mimics their tone, nuance, and even conversational style. I hope that's a healthy activity. They don't really use it for, like, harassment or stalking. It's for emotional healing, yeah, to help them find closure. I'm just reading this going, I am so thankful that I'm married.
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One of my personal favorites from Creed that tends to age very, very well. It's more relevant now than it was then, I do believe. One is the song. Hey, it's Gundy here. You know, something that I don't get is people who like to have a beer in the shower. 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I don't mind showers. 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Yeah? 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

0: It's Muse. Before that, From Ashes to New with Drag Me, and One from Creed's debut album. I've got something from Stone Temple Pilots' second release, Purple, coming up next for you. It's great to have traditions. For years and years, my family, or sometimes just my wife and I, since the kids are growing up now, we do a cantina every Friday night. Yeah, the Mexican eatery is just a happy place beyond anything. But the chips are a stupid concept. I still do it. But could you imagine? Could I start you off with an appetizer, like, say, 30 tortillas? No, man, I can't eat that many tortillas. Well, how about if we cut them into triangles, fry them in seed oil, and serve them with some salsa? OMG, that sounds
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1: 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I'm meteorologist Paul Trombley. Mainly cloudy skies expected overnight with lows around 63. Mainly cloudy skies Friday, daytime highs approaching 89. Lows level off around 63, Friday night, cloudy skies. Currently, it's 68 degrees.
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0: his last and still pretty recent album, Billy Morrison, featured Ozzy Osbourne in a couple of tracks. This time, it's Sully Erna of Godsmack, Becoming, new music from Billy Morrison and Sully. The new Billy album comes out August 7th. It will be called Hollow, and opens with that track, but as he normally does collab with folks, it will include Duff McKagan from Guns N' Roses on a track, also another one with Marilyn Manson, Cypress Hills, Be Real, and Steve Stevens, because, well, he, Billy Idol, and Billy Morrison go back to the 80s when they played together. So, that's something to look forward to. Love me some Billy Morrison. Disturbed was in there, so it was still...
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0: Architects and Broken Mirror, Bush with the Land of Milk and Honey, and Crawling by Linkin Park. A feel-good tune from 311 coming up next that also sounds good, quite loud. So get ready. Have you ever been fired? Would you like to be? I've had that job. Well, some fired employees take the high road. Some, not so much. In fact, some choose to defraud their former employer out of tens of thousands of dollars via macaroni and cheese. I'll explain. Kayshun Jones was fired from a fast food job. It happened in the Texas town of Grapevine. And about a month later, he started a scheme of returning there, hopping behind the counter and ringing up fake orders of mac and cheese, only to refund them to his own credit cards. Well, the restaurant's owner reported the thefts totaling more than 80 grand over roughly 800 fake orders. Goodness, how often is this manager...
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0: KMKO, Lake Crystal, Mankato, Rock 95. 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

Good morning, good morning. Lots to talk about on this Friday morning, birthday holiday, zero dates, and Stream 7, that, and much, much more. Coming up on this Friday morning, getting your weekend started off with Papa.

0: at Shinedown. I'm Roker. Welcome to Friday. Congratulations. You made it. You got a great weekend ahead of you. I've got some great music ahead of you. Volbeat, the latest from President. But before I get to all of that, I'm going to...
1: 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I'm meteorologist Paul Trombley. Cloudy skies with a few peaks of sun today, with daytime highs approaching 89. 63 tonight, overcast skies. Chance of rain showers tomorrow. Daytime highs approaching 84. Cloudy skies expected. Right now, 64.
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music from Breaking Benjamin, Something Wicked, the Chili Peppers before that, and Stain started us off. It's been a while. It's Roker. Coming back with more new music, this time.

0: That is brand new music from President. Tell everyone you heard it here first, because you did. That's Destroy Me off of their debut EP, King of Terrors, that's out now. But President just announced their debut full-length studio album, Blood of Your Empire, which will come out in September. It's Roker.
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There's Linkin Park. I'm Roker. To all of us, last Monday, May 25th, was Memorial Day, but the 3 days graced is Adam Gontier. It was also his birthday. So happy birthday, Adam Gontier, of 3 days grace.

0: a pretty consequential weekend for both of the frontmen for those bands, Beartooth and 3 Days Grace. Caleb from Beartooth spent the weekend coming out on social media, while Adam Gontier, the frontman of 3 Days Grace, along with Matt Walsh, blew 48 candles out in his birthday cake. It's Roker. The Pretty Reckless on the way right after.
1: 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I'm meteorologist Paul Trombley. Cloudy skies with a few peaks of sun today, with daytime highs approaching 89. Overcast skies tonight, lows dip down to about 63. Overcast tomorrow, chance of rain showers, high of 84. Currently 64.
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All your favorite artists, GNR, Shinedown, Avenged Sevenfold, and more. 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There's a reason rock is number one. We've got Soundgarden, Five Finger Death Punch, and everything in between. Mankato's Rock 95.

0: There's the pretty reckless "When I Wake Up." Taylor Momsen gets to wake up in her own bed for a few more weeks as the AC/DC Power Up Tour that the Pretty Reckless is opening on is on a little bit of a break, and then they will hit up stadiums once again starting July 11th. It's Roker. Evanescence on the way.
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0: members of Evanescence, who will you follow? Less than 2 weeks now until Evanescence, Spirit Box, and Poppy hit the road together on June 11th. It's Roker coming up. Music from a band that you might have caught at Welcome to Rockville or Sonic Temple as part of their 20th anniversary.
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at Shinedown. I'm Roker. Twisting the Knife is the latest from Ice Nine Kills, featuring actress McKenna Grace from Scream 7. And as of yesterday, you can now stream Scream 7.

0: There's Creed, My Sacrifice. 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
1: 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I'm meteorologist Paul Trombley. Cloudy skies with a few peaks of sun today, with daytime highs approaching 89. Overcast skies tonight, lows around 63. Chance of rain showers tomorrow. Highs level off around 84. Cloudy skies expected. Right now, 64.
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0: That is brand new music from Black Label Society. Tell everyone you heard it here first because you did. That's Name and Blood. Name and Blood off of the new Black Label Society album, Engines of Your Demolition, which is out now. An album that you may want to pick up because also on there is a tune titled Ozzy's Song, which is a tribute to Zakk Wylde's longtime bandmate and friend, Ozzy Osbourne. It's Roker. Eva Under Fire featuring Marie.
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0: That's the latest from Eva Under Fire featuring Maria Brink. Villainous, before that, Rob Zombie, Never Gonna Stop. For 17 years, John 5 was a mainstay alongside Rob Zombie, contributing to 5 of his studio albums, performing on hundreds of shows. But despite that friendship, John 5 jumped at the chance to replace Mick Mars in Motley Crue when the opportunity came up in 2022. As a result, John 5 and Rob Zombie have not spoken in 4 years. It's Roker. 3 days grace.
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That's the funeral portrait. I'm Roker. If you didn't get a chance to see Linkin Park on their From Zero World Tour while it was in the U.S., you may have missed your chance because they are overseas in a big way right now. In January, they had stops in the Middle East, and then they moved on to Australia and New Zealand. Currently, they are touring Europe and Portugal, and next month they'll be touring in Switzerland until the end of June. And there are no further U.S. dates listed on...

0: There's Sleep Theory. Words are worthless. You'll have plenty of opportunities to catch Sleep Theory live at some festivals this summer. They recently played Sick New World in Las Vegas in April. Next up for them, Incarceration in July. It's Roker. New Atreyu coming up.
1: 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I'm meteorologist Paul Trombley. Cloudy skies with a few peaks of sun today, with daytime highs approaching 89. Lows dip down to about 63 tonight. Overcast skies. Overcast tomorrow. Chance of rain showers. Highs level off around 84. Right now, 68.
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0: That's the latest from Atreyu. All For You, Nirvana, and Jet. Before that, it's Roker, Foo Fighters, and Alien Ant.
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0: Motel. That's Poppy. I'm Roker, and I'm out of here, but I'm going to leave you with music from Godsmack before I go. Hashtag do the right thing. Be careful out there and have a fun, safe weekend. And I'll talk to you.
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0: 97 Dust and Unbreakable. Looking forward to the weekend, and hopefully the rain kind of holds off. Look like there is like a chance of showers on Saturday and Sunday. I want to get out and wet a line, go some do some fishing coming up on Sunday. We'll see. Hopefully the weather cooperates. I think it will. Metallica out of the way and Three Doors Down coming up.
1: Here's your Rock 95 forecast brought to you by Christeal Truck Boss Plows. I'm meteorologist Paul Trombley. Cloudy skies with a few peaks of sun today with highs around 89. Lows level off around 63. Tonight, overcast. Cloudy tomorrow. Chance of rain showers. High temperatures reach up to 84. Currently 72.
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0: Architects and Broken Mirror. We're going to pick out a couple of winners later on today. 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

0: 3 days grace and don't want to go home tonight. If you're looking for something to take the kids to tomorrow, well, check this out. Ag Education Day. And this is a free event, by the way, at Children's Museum of Southern Minnesota. Everything going to be on hand. I've got all kinds of things, big trucks and things, and kids will be able to experience what it's like on the farm a little bit, from seed to field to food. Again, check that out tomorrow. That goes from 9 until 4, Ag Education Day at the Children's Museum of Southern Minnesota.
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Just past 10 o'clock. Good morning, Friday. Cloudy today, about 85. Shine down there latest with Saints.

0: Mammoth and the Spell. Looking forward to the weekend. We've got, I think, everything ready for our grad party tomorrow. Our oldest stepson graduated and having a little party tomorrow. I think everything looks good. I didn't have a lot of responsibility other than smoking the meat. We're going on a limb with some pulled pork for tomorrow and cleaning out the garage. It does look pretty good. I guess we'll see what other people think. I think we're hiding a few things with some decorations and stuff, but still, it's a garage. But looking forward to that coming up tomorrow. Papa Roach on the way. We've got corn.
1: 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I'm meteorologist Paul Trombley. Cloudy skies with a few peaks of sun today, with daytime highs approaching 89. Overcast skies tonight, lows level off around 63. Chance of rain showers tomorrow. Daytime highs approaching 84. Cloudy skies expected. Right now, 75.
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0: Five Finger Death Punch and Eye of the Storm. That's supposed to be on some kind of new record down the road at some point. I suppose they'll get to that maybe when they get into their tour in 26-27. I guess maybe we'll find out. Love that band. Tim Montana on the way and Limp Bizkit.
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0: 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So some great stuff that we'll be giving away. Saliva on the way, Linkin Park, and the Offspring.
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0: reckless when I wake up. Taylor Momsen has had her fair share of spider stories this year. She's done with spiders for a while. Who, according to studies, can actually hear movement more than 10 feet away, which I'm not disputing. I just think it's funny that they can, you know, sense movement, hear movement 10 feet away, yet all your tossing and turning at night doesn't make them think twice about crawling in your mouth when you sleep. Just saying, it's odd. That's all. Bush and Billy Morrison featuring Sully and Nuno Bettencourt. 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
1: 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Mainly cloudy skies expected today with daytime highs approaching 89. Lows dip down to about 63. Tonight, cloudy skies expected. Chance of rain showers tomorrow. High temperatures reach up to 84. Cloudy skies expected. Right now, it's 79 degrees.
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0: coming. Billy Morrison, Celierna, Nuno Betancourt, New Rock off of Billy's new solo album, which I'm not sure if it has a title yet. Oh, it does. I see now that it does. Allow me to correct myself. His new album, Hollow, is going to be out August 7th, the star-studded solo effort from Billy Morrison. Bush as well, everything Zen. I am Chris Hatton. Again, thank you so much for letting me tag along as you roll on through Friday. Green Day coming up and New Rock from The Who featuring Johnny Hawkins.
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0: featuring Johnny Hawkins of Nothing More, Lost Soul, New Rock, also Green Day, who I have to say, I'm a little shocked aren't part of this Power to the People event that Tom Morello is putting on. I think Tom, Bruce Springsteen, Foo Fighters, a number of other bands are involved in this show going down in D.C. I'm shocked that Green Day aren't part of it. I guess there's still time, but as of right now, I'm a little surprised. Yeah, shocked that they haven't announced their...
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About a girl, courtesy of Nirvana, which is about just that, a girl. A specific girl, yes, one of Kurt's former girlfriends, Tracy, who claims that he never told her the song was about her. The only way that she found out was by reading his biography. Surprise! Breaking Benjamin, Something Wicked. After I...

0: Something Wicked, Breaking Benjamin, New Rock, Into Hell as well, courtesy of I Prevail. Stanley Cup playoffs tonight. Hurricanes host the Canadiens for Game 5 of the Eastern Conference Finals, which could end tonight. Hurricanes lead the series 3-1, so this could be it. And the Canes could move on to face the Golden Knights in the Stanley Cup Finals. Not over just yet, right? Yeah, there's still a chance for the Canadiens, but they need to get to it. Again, down 3-1 in that series, which continues tonight. Chili Peppers and new Ice Nine
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1: Rock 95 forecast brought to you by Roadhouse 169. I'm meteorologist Ray Miller. Sunshine mixed with clouds at times this afternoon, with daytime highs approaching 86. Overcast tonight, lows dip down to about 64. Slight chance of rain showers tomorrow. High temperatures reach up to 82. Cloudy skies expected. Currently 81.
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0: Twisting the Knife featuring McKenna Grace, Ice Nine Kills, New Rock, of course, Chili Peppers as well. 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

0: 3, Beartooth. Been quite the week for Caleb. Caleb Shomo making a couple of life changes over the weekend, this past weekend. Live selling the drama as well. Coming to YouTube, labels for AI-generated videos. Those are going to soon be a thing. YouTube says it can now detect whether or not videos contain AI-generated garbage or not. And they say if people aren't, you know, upfront about it, they can detect it. So labels for AI-generated videos coming
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Smashing Pumpkins. We're working on a new album and working again with Butch Vig. If you're a fan of old school Pumpkins or 90s rock in general, this should excite you just a little. Sleep Theory.

0: Volbeat by a monstrous hand. Guys have just unveiled Volbeat 25. I think it's 25. 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I don't think it's Volbeat XXV, although it could be. 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Don't even wait. 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
1: Here's your Rock 95 forecast brought to you by Michelle Starkey, Realtor at True Real Estate. I'm meteorologist Ray Miller. A mix of clouds and sun this afternoon with daytime highs approaching 86. Cloudy skies. Tonight lows dip down to about 64. Overcast. Tomorrow slight chance for showers. 82. Currently 82.
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0: Evanescence, Who Will You Follow, New Rock Sanctuary, set to drop next Friday, week from today, Blink 182 as well. Travis Barker, Louder Than Fear, the film about, well, about a lot of things that Travis has been through in his life, is going to premiere at the Tribeca Film Festival June 13th. Alice in Chains coming up, and Name and Blood, its new black label.
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0: Demon Blood, New Black Label. Alice in Chains as well, Got Me Wrong. NHL legend Claude Lemieux died yesterday, just days after being part of the festivities prior to the Canadiens-Canes Game 3, which that's what I found odd. We just saw him days ago. Now he's gone. Claude, the definition of a player you despise unless he's on your team. You know, love him if he's on your team. Hate him if you don't. He was that kind of guy. Won 4 Stanley Cups during his career. He was only 60 years old and died by his own hand. So, as always, if you or anyone you know is struggling or is in crisis, call or text 988. 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You can also go online to 988lifeline.org. I'm Chris Hatton. I am out. 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
1: It is Architects Broken Mirror. Hello, I'm Darby. How are you? It's Friday. That's nice. Man, it is such a good new music Friday, too. We're going to go over the list. I'm going to go over the list with you, but it might be my favorite new release, new music Friday of the year. So many things I'm excited to listen to, so that is good. So we'll get into that. I have music news with Tom Morello. We'll talk about In This Moment. We'll talk about Greta Van Fleet. We're going to talk about Lithium and Rocks. We're going to talk about alternative Spider-Man titles, Sun Signals, AI simulated societies. It'll be nice. Let's get to Chevelle. We have President coming up. We'll get the Guns N' Roses. More on the way. Glad you're here.
2: 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I'm meteorologist Ray Miller. Sunshine mixed with clouds at times this afternoon, with daytime highs approaching 86. Lows level off around 64. Tonight, overcast skies. Slight chance of rain showers. Tomorrow, high temperatures reach up to 82. Cloudy skies expected. Currently, it's 82 degrees.
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0: Fire with Villainous. Maria Brink also on that song. I like that one. We'll get to President. I have Guns N' Roses. I have Weezer. Shinedown.
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0: president would destroy me? Who are they? No one knows. They wear masks. Do you know? I remember like when people started releasing who Vessel was from Sleep Token. I just thought it was so lame. Like, let there be secrets. Can we have secrets? That was one of the cool things, like not knowing what Slipknot looked like. Not knowing what Kiss, when I was a kid, not knowing what Kiss looked like without their makeup on. There was just this mythical thing about it. So, I don't know. We don't gotta know everything. Why you gotta know everything? You don't. That's why. I mean, that's why. You don't, that's why. That makes no sense. And that's not what I plan on doing here, but what are you gonna do? Let's get to... First of all, let's turn that down a little bit. Thank you. Let's get to Atreyu. I have Shinedown. I have Seven Dust coming up. Why you gotta know everything, though?
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0: Disturbed, I Will Not Break from Derby. Played some Audio Slave a while ago. Tom Morello has released a new song with his son Roman Morello and Serge Tonkin from System of a Down. It's called Adjourn It. There's also a video which features clips from the film Salt of the Earth, woven through the video to reflect the song's theme of resistance in the face of prejudice and injustice, which is kind of Tom Morello's vibe, man. He's also announced, hold on, there's more Tom Morello news. He's announced the Power to the People Festival featuring Serge Tonkin, Foo Fighters, Taylor Momsen, Matt Cameron, and others. He's calling it a celebration of peace, justice, solidarity, music, and community action. And it's happening October 3rd at the Meriwether Post Pavilion in Columbia, Maryland. So, there you go. He's currently on tour with Bruce Springsteen. So, he's busy. Let's get to Shine Down. Let's get to Seven Dust. Let's get to Volbeat's on the way.
1: 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I'm meteorologist Ray Miller. Sunshine mixed with clouds at times this afternoon with highs around 86. Overcast skies tonight, lows dip down to about 64. Cloudy skies expected tomorrow, slight chance of rain showers, high temperatures reach up to 83. Right now, it's 84 degrees.
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0: Seven Dust with Unbreakable. That new album is out now. It's called One. It's Friday, so I'm keeping it light. Kind of nonsensical. If you have a Gmail, like if you started, like if you made some sort of Gmail email address when you were younger, and now it's embarrassing, you can, and you haven't been able to change for years. I don't know what it is. I don't have any of those. Maybe you do, but you can now change it. Google is allowing you to change it. I remember when you had to like get in line to get a Gmail account. Like, ooh, you have a Gmail? I still have a Hotmail. Ain't nobody want a Hotmail. Yahoo, Hotmail, those are the ones. By the way, if you're using like an AOL address, you go with that. You keep it. Don't stop now. Anyway, if you want to do that, it's easy to do. Just you know what I would do? I would Google it. That's what I would do. We're gonna get to the Pretty Reckless. I have 3 days grace. I have Foo Fighters coming.
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0: Papa Roach, Even If It Kills Me, New Music Friday. Let's talk about it, should we? There's so much stuff I'm excited about, so let's just start. All Them Witches, a band I love. They have a new record called House of Mirrors out today. You have Devin Townsend. Man, if you haven't checked out Devin Townsend, do yourself a favor. He has multiple projects. Striving Young Lad was a cool band he had for a long time. Devin Townsend Project, all sorts of things. Anyway, this is just Devin Townsend. It's called The Moth. Dogstar, we're playing that. That is the Keanu Reeves band. That record, All In Now, is out today. You have St. Agnes with a new record, Your God-Fearing Days Are About to Begin. You have Violet Grohl with a new record, Be Sweet to Me, Dave Grohl's daughter, obviously. Sparta with a new record called Cut a Silhouette on Equal Vision Records. And probably the big one for us is Shinedown 8. That is out today. And that's not everything. We'll get into more. There's more. So we'll get into more here coming up. It's a really good new music week. Really good. Rise Against, Five Finger Death Punch.
1: 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I'm meteorologist Ray Miller. Lows level off around 64 tonight under overcast skies. Cloudy skies expected again tomorrow. Slight chance of rain showers. Highs level off around 83. Slight chance for showers tomorrow night. Lows around 59. Cloudy skies. Currently, it's 84 degrees.
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0: Latest there from 3 days grace. Don't want to go home tonight. Let's get the new Five for Your Death Punch on the way. I have Kings of Leon, Tim Montana, highly.
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0: It's Five Finger Death Punch, Eye of the Storm, Darby. This is kind of interesting. You want to buy a concert ticket, and you get online, you get in queue, and then you get bumped because there's so many AI bots buying concert tickets, and then ding-dongs resell them for higher prices. So, I mean, my solution is just let's go back to selling paper tickets, or at least X amount of paper tickets for every show. If I were a band, I would be like, hey, at least 50% of the tickets are going to be sold. You have to go to a ticket counter and buy an actual ticket. And you'll get it. You can get a digital version of it on your phone and all that stuff. But there's this company called Concert Kit, and Jared Leto's involved with it somehow. But they claim that they swatted away over 100,000 bot requests aiming to snag tickets that they put on. They kind of put on this kind of fake show to see if they could do it, and it worked. They had this humans-only concert, which allowed nearly 1,000 verified humans to secure tickets and enjoy St. Vincent. Oh, it was a real show. St. Vincent, Anderson .Paak. Anyway, so they're saying that this concert kit had its first proper test run, and now they're saying that it's basically they scan your eyeballs. It's a retinal scan. Retinal. Be careful with that word. So anyway, you stare into these orb things, and you prove that it's you, and you get in. So we'll see. Very futuristic. Again, paper tickets might just be the way, though. Why is that a bad idea? Tim Montana, Ice Nine Kills, From Ashes to New.
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0: Tim Montana, Break Me Down. It is the New Music Friday. Kind of went over some of the main ones already. Some more. I'm Darby High. Some more that I think you should check out if you are so inclined. Guided by Voices with the new album Crawl Space of the Pantheon. They're huge in Canada. Kurt Vile, who I just love so much. His new album's called Philadelphia Has Been Good to Me. The band Turnover with the new album Down on Earth. Definitely worth your time. And then you may have heard of this guy, Paul McCartney. Paul McCartney has a new record out, The Boys of Dungeon Lane. It's a really good week. Again, this is one of my favorite weeks of the entire year for sure so far. Willie Nelson also with a new album out called Dream Chaser. I mean, that's something. How many records is that for Willie Nelson? Anyway, that's a great week, man. I think, you know, we talked earlier about the Dog Star and the Shinedown coming out. It's a really good week. So there's got to be something in that mix. The Devin Townsend we talked about. Drowning Pool has a re-release of their album, by the way. Sinner, if you never got the first one. A new Death Cab for Cutie record. Wait, that's next week. Sorry, that's next week. All that's next week. There's enough. Violet Grohl this week is another one I want to check out. Saint Agnes, another good one. That Mono Lord. I don't think I mentioned Mono Lord. I love that band. If you like sludgy kind of doomy metal, check out Mono Lord. That's a good week, man. Let's get to Rob Zombie. Let's get to Sleep Theory.
1: 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I'm meteorologist Ray Miller. Overcast skies tonight with lows around 64. Cloudy skies expected again tomorrow. Slight chance for showers. High of 83. Slight chance for showers tomorrow night. Lows level off around 59. Cloudy skies expected. Right now, 84.
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0: Twisting the Knife with McKenna Grace. Let's do Rob Zombie, Sleep Theory, what else? 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

0: Smashes to new Drag Me. I'm Darby. How are you? Hope your Friday's going all right. Any weekend plans? I'm going to be putting crap away. CDs, dude. Records, books, and CDs that I finally moved from my last place. They're just in boxes in this room, and I have to close the door and just not look. I look like a hoarder. It's not good. So I finally have these cabinets I got to go get, and then I'm going to... Oh, man. It's going to be good. So sick of the boxes. Makes me feel like a bad person. MIT scientists are good people generally. I mean, I don't know if they're good people, but they're doing some good work. They may have found a way to pull lithium from rocks. Lithium powers all the batteries that we use, and that ain't going nowhere. I mean, the battery, you know, if you can come up with an eco-friendly battery, God, you're going to be a gazillionaire. But the new process detailed separates a mineral called spodumene into lithium, aluminum, and silicone, and then separated and purified to be used in different industries, and they're able to do it without destroying things. So, good job, MIT. Nice work, science. Let's get to Linkin Park. Let's get to Beartooth. Poppy on the Y. Good job, science.
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0: King Benjamin of Something Wicked. I'm Darby. A couple more music news tidbits in this moment. I've released a new song called Sleeping with the Enemy. So that is out now if you want to check it out. It's the first song in a while. They released that song with Kim Dracula a while ago. So there's that if you want to check it out. There's another one I thought I wanted to mention to you. Maybe that's it. Oh, you can see Greta Van Fleet playing two brand new songs in Intimate New York City show. So Tear It Down and Play Your Games. You can see them perform those live on their YouTube. We'll get to Poppy. We'll get to Chevelle. I have Autumn Kings coming.
1: 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I'm meteorologist Ray Miller. Cloudy skies tonight with lows around 64. Cloudy skies expected again tomorrow. Slight chance of rain showers. High temperatures reach up to 83. Slight chance for showers tomorrow night. Lows level off around 59. Cloudy. Right now, it's 82 degrees.
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0: sloppy with Time Will Tell. I'm Darby. That's it. I don't think I missed anything that bears. Let's see. Did I? Bits and Snatches. There's going to be a K-Pop Demon Hunters Criterion Collection release. That's going to be coming out December 31st, 2026. So there you go. The first new James Bond game in 14 years sold 1.5 million copies in 24 hours. Are you playing that? Flea and Tom York staged an Adams for Peace reunion. You can see video of that. I don't know why you wouldn't want to. What else? That's pretty good. I guess that's pretty good. Okay, then. Oh, Bill Murray, Beck, Mark Mothersbaugh, and Karen O are going to be playing the Wes Anderson film concert series at the Hollywood Bowl. That seems very interesting. I'm interested in all those people. Mark Mothersbaugh is a guy from Devo, which I can never really get into Devo, but I understand they were kind of... They're their own thing, which is cool. All right, then. That is it for me. Thanks for the time. Have a great weekend. I'll be putting stuff away all weekend. You and me back here on Monday.
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